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0: 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Okay, bye.
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1: Good morning, it's Fun Kids on your Wednesday, a big exciting Wednesday. I cannot wait. We're going to kick things off with a bit of music from Wicked. Here's What Is This Feeling?
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un poco loco from Coco. Good morning and hello to everybody, but especially to my England football fans out there. Because if you're anything like me, you are very, very excited today. It's Fun Kids Breakfast. My name is George. Loads happening in the show today. Loads, of course, of World Cup chats and loads of great music. Get involved. As always, I would love to hear from you. 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

0: of course, on the way, lots of World Cup chat, but it's not all football. Also, Multiplier, our daily game show, is going to be here. Robot is back with a joke and his riddle. Our one to watch tune is from Miles Smith this week. And as always, I'm going to be playing the very best music, all of the biggest tunes, including Harry Styles, up next with American Girls.
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1: I have a feeling you were listening to Fun Kids Breakfast after hearing Cat Party. Right, let's play now a little teaser for... Cat Party. Of course, let's play a teaser now from the latest edition of the Fun Kids Book Quest podcast, where the Bexter has been chatting to literacy legend, Cressida Cow.
2: Hiccup meets his aunt, who's this wonderful character called Gladioli, and she has accidentally handcuffed herself to somebody. He's supposed to be married to somebody else called King Thunder. Anyway, and so they have to get the handcuff off. And in order to get the handcuff off, they have to go and visit this terrifying dragon called the Flame Strike. I always get kids writing in saying, are there new dragons? What new dragons are there? And so in every book, I try to make there be new dragons. There's this one's, there's Puggles, there's little horrors, there's... I try and make it feel like it's really real. It's a real world, you know, and there's obviously the Flame Strike, the big Flame Strike. There's all of these new dragons that you meet every single time.

Jordan! Welcome to George's Film Club, where I tell you about great films that you and the family can watch. Today's film is Toy Story, the Pixar classic that kicked off a journey of incredible Pixar movies. And it asks a very important question. What do toys actually get up to when you leave the room? When a flashy new Space Ranger toy arrives, Cowboy Woody suddenly finds himself competing for attention, and the two toys end up on an unexpected adventure. It stars Tom Hanks as Woody and Tim Allen as Buzz Lightyear. This is a classic from way back in the 90s, but you never have guessed it. It looks great, and it's still a fantastic watch. You can watch Toy Story right now on Disney Plus, and you should watch this because it's funny, it's exciting, it's full of heart, and it launched one of the most beloved animated series ever made from one of the most loved film companies ever launched, that is Pixar and the brilliant Toy Story. That's a wrap on today's Fun Kids Film Club, but I'll be back next time with another must-watch movie. I will always

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banger, Breaking Free from High School Musical. It's Fun Kids Breakfast, and on the way, the tunes keep on coming. I'm playing some Zombies, a massive, massive song from Trolls, and how about a bit of Ed Sheeran, just for good measure? That's after years and years.

0: Years and Years, if you're over me, it's Fun Kids. 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

0: Yes, Bob, I'm good.
1: I hope you're good. I hope the England team are good.
0: Big game later on today, 5 p.m. kickoff, which means we can finally all watch an England game without having to stay up in the middle of the night. The first non-late one, which is very, very exciting news. Once you're back from school, get your England top on and support the lads. Well, that's if you like football, support England and have any interest, that is. If not, well, put fun kids on, I suppose. Bex will be on your radio.

Justin Timberlake's Can't Stop the Feeling. It's Fun Kids Breakfast on your Wednesday. Your Wednesday morning. I saw Toy Story 5 at the weekend. I forgot to mention it the other day. So lovely to see those iconic characters back on screen. Now, I do think it's almost impossible to release a film better than the first three. They're perfect, in my opinion. Three of my favourite films of all time. Don't worry about four. Don't start me on that. But I thought five was... I thought it was better than four. I thought it was good fun, adventure. Lovely that Jesse gets a moment. And I love that new Taylor Swift song at the end of the film. So I would love to know what you thought of it. Maybe you actually thought it was the best one in the whole series. Tell me your thoughts and your reviews, please, at funkidslive.com/George. I have to say, I just love going to the cinema when it's busy and everyone's excited to see a film and everyone's got their popcorn and it's just a buzz and a vibe that is very, very special. So whenever a big film like Toy Story 5 is released, I think it is so, so fun to get down to the cinema. There's 100...

Ed Sheeran and Sapphire, it's Fun Kids Breakfast. A multiplier of our daily game show is on the way. But first, Robot is going to try and make us laugh. So I'm going to wake him up. Here's the 7:30 hooter.

0: 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George, let's start the day with today's robo joke. What do you call a sleeping bull?
1: I don't know.
0: A bulldozer.

0: Fun Kids, and Isabella is back in the multiplier hot seat. Isabella, how are you? How did you find round one?
1: It was okay.
0: You got yourself your first prize. You decided to multiply, which means that prize, well, it's on the line this morning, and you were bidding to win a second prize. Get today's question right, that will happen. Get it wrong, you do walk away empty-handed, which obviously we don't want. Before we get to all of that, though, I want to ask you a few questions. I want to get to know you, Isabella. And last time around, we found out your love of SpongeBob. But, right, today, let's do something a bit more random. Which food would make the best friend if it came to life?
1: A chocolate man, so I could have an endless supply of chocolate.
0: Your best friend sounds very tasty. Very, very tasty. But I don't think they're going to be in your life very long. They're going to be in your stomach. Sounds absolutely delicious. A tasty best friend, though. Let's jump back into our World Cup takeover of Multiplier now, because you have got a second prize to try and win. You've got a prize to try and protect as well. So good luck, Isabella. And here it goes. Robot, can we have today's multiply question, please?
2: Generating question. Multiplier question complete.
0: The World Cup is being hosted in North America, but which North American country is famous for maple syrup? Is it A, Canada, B, Mexico, or C, the United States of America?
1: A, Canada.
0: Canada is being locked in, and Isabella, we will find out if that is the right answer after this.
3: I just made something unexpected, something sharp, something new.

0: We're back on Fun Kids, and Isabella is playing in our World Cup takeover of Multiplier. Today's question is, which country is famous for maple syrup? Canada, Mexico, or the United States of America, the three host nations? Canada has been locked in. Isabella, let's find out if that's the right answer.
1: Correct.
0: It absolutely is. Let's spin the Multiplier prize wheel once again, and we will find out what your prize is this morning. You have won yourself a Maddie Frost book. It's your second prize. And now you're left with your second decision, because you can walk away with your two goodies. We'll send them to your door today, or you can risk them. 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As you know, if you do that and you get the next question wrong, you would walk away empty-handed. So, Isabella, time now for a big question as we are playing our World Cup takeover of Multiplier. What would you like to do this morning? 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
2: Multiply.
0: You're coming back for more, and Isabella, we'll chat to you next time round to see how you get on.

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0: 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I have just listened to the latest edition of Judge Becks. 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And the courtroom drama is sensational in the latest episode. 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And Neve and Rhea, siblings, are arguing it out over their Switch. 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
1: I knew it.
0: I love that song. I knew it. I knew you on Fun Kids. Can I be the first to say Pinch Punch first of the month and then returns? It's weirdly aggressive, that, isn't it? Like, what's... Whoever came up with that? Like, what's your issue with a new month? Like, it's a good thing. July's a fun month. Loads happening. Wimbledon, the World Cup final, the summer holidays start. Chill out. Don't pinch me. Don't punch me. July's here and I'm happy about it, all right? Deal with it. Right, let's play Ariana Grande after music from Zendaya. This is Wonderful Life.

0: Across the UK, it's just gone 8 o'clock. 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
1: It's time to find out which VIPs are celebrating their birthday today.
2: I'm on Fun Kids VIP birthday red carpet. We're saying a big happy birthday to Freddie, turning 11 years old today, having a World Cup party at the weekend and heading to school today. Happy birthday, Freddie. Also, a very happy 10th birthday joining the Double Digits Club is Harpeen. Have a fantastic day, also at school, but you've got treats for the whole class and seeing your family later. And your mum and dad are wishing you lots of love. To everybody celebrating their big day today, have an amazing one. This next song from Alex Warren is dedicated to you.

Nice, Warren. And Ordinary, it's Fun Kids Breakfast, and it's a big day for England fans. We are getting very excited here at Fun Kids. We are in the knockout stages of the World Cup, and today, England face Congo at 5 p.m. And firstly, it's exciting because, well, it's England in the knockout stages of the World Cup. Secondly, it's exciting because it's finally at a time that we can all watch. Come on! I'm very, very excited. I'm nervous as well. I'm very nervous, but I'm hoping that this is where England step it up. We've had some good performances from Jude Bellingham and Harry Kane so far, but we need everybody firing and all cylinders ready to roll. The games come thick and fast. If you stay in the competition, it's like almost every 3-4 days. So very, very excited, a little bit nervous, and we will see. It's the very first England round of 32 game ever at a World Cup. Of course, this is the first time we've had a round of 32 knockout stage. So we will see. 5 p.m. tonight. We're going to take a look at the other fixtures as well, and one of the World Cup star players.

Anne-Marie in Beautiful. So it is games galore in the World Cup today as things are heating up with the round of 32. Late into the night at 1 a.m, the United States are playing Bosnia. Before then, Belgium face off against Senegal. That's going to be a good game, you know. I think that'd be tight game. Belgium haven't looked amazing, but they've got star players. But so does Senegal. That's going to be a goodie. And England are in Atlanta to face off against Congo in what should be a big game. Obviously, all very, very hopeful. Is this the start of an England journey? Brings the World Cup home? We shall find out. We're going to take a look at Atlanta, because every day we're exploring the host cities after we play some Sigala and Becky Hill. It's Fun Kids on a big, big day for all English football fans.

wish you well. It's Fun Kids Breakfast. And England are playing in Atlanta in Georgia, the United States of America, today for their round of 32 game. Let's take a look at Atlanta. It's our city spotlight today. The match is in the city. We played at the spectacular Mercedes-Benz Stadium. It's one of the best stadiums in the world, home to more than 70,000 fans. It's got a quite incredible roof, which opens and closes like the lens of a camera. It looks more like a spaceship than a football stadium, to be honest. Atlanta itself is one of the biggest cities in the south of the US. It's got a huge sporting history, home to Atlanta United, one of the Major League Soccer's most popular teams, the Atlanta Falcons in American football, and the Atlanta Braves in baseball. The city has previously hosted the Olympic Games back in 1996 and is famous for being the birthplace of Coca-Cola. So if you need a fizzy drink to stay awake in the middle of those late night kickoffs, Atlanta definitely has you covered. Music fans will know Atlanta because it's home to some massive country music acts. And a fun fact is sometimes it's called the city in a forest because it has so many trees. There we go. Well, good luck to England in Atlanta. What an amazing city that sounds like. Later on today, of course, once again, the kickoff tonight, 5 p.m. Come on, England!

0: to Boone. Sorry, man, for someone else. You're listening to Funk Kids. Mel Smith is this week's one to watch tune. I'll be playing his new song, Heaven, on the way shortly. But first, let's get ready for whatever the classroom has in store for us today. And I'm imagining, with England playing just after school's finishing, it's going to be a classroom full of excitement. Here's Robots with his riddle. I need to say those magic words. Robot, fire up that riddle, please.
1: 10% ready. Launching today's challenge. 30%. Powering up difficulty level. Project complete. We're robot riddle ready. It's time to work some muscles in the mines. Today's riddle question is, I have a head and a tail but no arms or legs. I love to spin but never dance. What am I? I'll reveal the answer after this song, here on Fun Kids.

0: Jordan from the K-pop Demon Hunters and Harry Styles on the way. First, though, we head back to Robot, who's got the answer to today's riddle.
1: Welcome back to Fun Kids. Let's recap today's riddle. Today's Robot's riddle question is, I have a head and a tail but no arms or legs. I love to spin but never dance. What am I? It's time to find out if you crack today's riddle. The answer is a coin. Well done if you got it right. Here's a round of applause just for you. If not, better luck next time.

Golden from the K-pop Demon Hunters. It's Fun Kids on your Wednesday. Time now to play this week's One to Watch tune from British pop star Miles Smith. This is Heaven.

0: This week's One to Watch tune from Miles Smith. It's Evan on Fun Kids. We've got my film club on the way. But first, time for some news. And here is the team at Children United today with what's going on.
1: This is Charlotte at TVCU with your news for today. It's the knockout stage of the World Cup, and some of the tournament's biggest teams, including Germany and the Netherlands, are already out. Could England be next? Fans will be hoping not, as they prepare for tonight's match against DR Congo.
2: We need to stop passing it back to the goalkeeper and boot it up the pitch a bit more.
1: Mexico also takes on Ecuador tonight, and everyone's been talking about the host nation's unofficial mascot, Merlin the Duck, who's become an internet sensation. Merlin belongs to the Gomez family and has even met the Mexican president, giving her a cheeky peck. But despite his fame, FIFA won't let him watch Mexico play because animals aren't allowed inside stadiums for their own well-being. For more on the World Cup, check out We Talk Football with Leo and Braden on tvcu.global. The shortlist for the world's best school prizes has been revealed, and one school making headlines is Five Acre Wood School in Kent. They've turned an old train carriage into a cafe, where students with complex learning needs learn everything from making coffees to serving customers. It's all about building confidence and gives them skills they can use in future jobs.
3: We practice making cappuccinos, lattes.
4: Getting to talk to new people, I guess. Communicating.
5: Our approach is deliberately about doing things differently, thinking out of the box and in a way that creates inspiring stories about what our youngsters can do, not what they can't do.
1: The school will find out if they win in the innovation category later this year. Watch out for a story going around about a boy in France helping birds in hot weather by hanging cups of water in a tree. We found three photos showing different looking boys that look AI generated, and no trusted news source has reported the story. It's mainly being shared by accounts that post AI content, so we're calling it fake news. Sadly, the bigger issue is real. Climate change is affecting bird populations. An RSPB report says warmer seas and changing soil moisture is reducing food and damaging habitats for UK birds. Young entrepreneur sisters who started their own business making plastic-free lip balms are now being stocked by a major retailer. Charlotte and Florence created Nature Shield after discovering that many skincare products contain microplastics.
6: So microplastics are really dangerous for the environment because they can go into animals' stomachs. It can damage their digestive system, which then causes them to die.
1: Their success highlights how young people can turn environmental concerns into real-world change.
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7: Have you got an idea for a story?
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0: Lights, camera, action! Welcome to George's Film Club, where I tell you about great films that you and the family can watch. Today's film is Roald Dahl's Matilda the Musical. This energetic adaptation follows Matilda, a brilliant girl with a love of books and a few surprising abilities, who stands up to the terrifying headmistress, Miss Trunchbull. Miss Trunchbull, played by the brilliant Emma Thompson, acting royalty. You can watch this on Netflix in the UK, and it's so worth a watch because the brilliant songs written by Tim Minchin are so incredible, catchy, and heartwarming. The story is inspiring, and it proves that even the smallest person can change the world. That's a wrap on today's Fun Kids Film. But I'll be back next time with another must-watch movie.
1: Right here, right now, I put the offer out. I don't wanna chase you down, I know you see it. You run with me, and I can cut you free out of the treachery of walls you keep in.

0: 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On the way, music from Joe Corey and Olivia Rodrigo. 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
1: It's time for your daily Fun Kids Fact with me, Ollie. 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And that hamsters are banned in Hawaii. This is because if they escape, they could end up destroying plants and even other animals. Thanks for listening. 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
0: Thanks, Ollie. See you tomorrow morning. Let's play Joe Corey and MNEK. Up now on Fun Kids Breakfast, this is Head and Heart.

0: Olivia Rodrigo and All I Want on Fun Kids Breakfast. Science fans, get excited because Dan is back on the road bringing his Fun Kids Science Quest live across the UK. 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There's going to be experiments, discoveries and plenty of space fun. It's basically Fun Kids astronaut training. If you want to be checking out this incredible show, seeing Dan live on stage, you can get your tickets at funkidslive.com/tour.
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0: Taylor Swift, rounding out today's show. Thanks for hanging out. Dan is on the way next with the Animal Hour. I'm going to be back on your radio tomorrow morning, bright and early from 6:30. So all that's left for me to say is come on, England.
1: Well, Alibaba had them 40 thieves. Sherry's already had 1,000 tales. Master, you in luck, cause up your

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1: Elfie, now that we're friends, I've decided to make you my new project.
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1: I know. That's what makes me so nice.
3: Whenever I see someone less fortunate than I, and let's face it, right, who isn't less fortunate than I? My tender heart tends to start to bleed. And when someone needs a makeover, I simply have to take over. I know exactly what they need. And even in your case, though it

0: It's not about winning. It's about fun.
1: What's that?
0: Fun is when you... Fun is... It's like... It's kind of... Sort of like a... What is fun? Let me spell it for you. F is...

0: Old Town used for uranium bombs. 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When you...
1: 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Now, do it like this. F is for friends who do stuff.
0: Never! 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
1: Here, let me help you. 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U is for you and me. Try it!
0: N is for anywhere and anytime and all.
2: Down here in the deep blue sea.
0: Wait, I don't understand this. I feel all tingly inside. Should we stop?
1: No, that's how you're supposed to feel.
0: Well, I like it. Let's do it again!
1: Okay!

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1: We're hapless, we're mapless, our crew is rife with slackness, but we're happy to be on the seven seas. We don't eat our five a day, and we set our

0: 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This is Fun Kids.
1: Yeah!
2: Well, looks like you're off somewhere important today.
3: Well, I sure am. You won't believe what it is. I'm gonna clean my room.
2: It's about time.
3: And nothing's getting in my way.
2: Well, not me.
3: Today is the day where I put things away, and it's gonna make me feel so good.
2: I wish your father was like that.
3: I'm gonna pick up my clothes and put my toys back in the basket.
2: Okay.
3: I'm

0: of my shell, do it all by myself.
1: Stop. What do you want?
0: Absolutely nothing will stop me now because...
2: Stop singing, Zoe!
1: I'm not singing! You're singing!
2: I'm gonna keep on singing!
1: Your singing is annoying!
0: If I don't stop singing, I never stop singing. It'll annoy my sister.
1: I'm

0: Or an ant that just joined the Navy. Hey, a song about rice, questions all about life. Like, did the Beatles get the help that they asked for?
1: Oh no, we broke up.
0: I'm just gonna say words, because that's what I do to make her life the worst. Yeah, look at that dog outside. I bet I would like to quench his thirst with a little bit of water.
2: What?
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0: about? 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
1: Hey, that's right. We're supposed to sing about piratey things.
0: And who's ever kissed a chipmunk? That's just nonsense. Why even bring it up? Am I right? What do you think?
1: I think you look like Captain Crunch.
0: Huh? No, I don't.
1: Do too.
0: Do not.
1: You're making me hungry.

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1: You just don't get it.
2: And we've never been to Boston in the fall.
1: Pass the chips. Who's got the remote control?
0: Here it is. Time for Geraldo.
1: It's definitely time for Wapna.
0: Oh, I don't like this show.
3: 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I found a quarter.
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0: please and thank you.
1: Anna, you know I'm not supposed to even be doing this.
0: But your magic is like the most beautiful, wonderful, perfectful thing in the whole wide world.
1: Do you really think so?
0: Yes, so do it, please, before I burst from inside to outside.
1: Okay, don't burst.

with me, and you'll be in a world of pure imagination. Reach out, touch what was once

0: the UK. It's just gone 1 o'clock. You're listening to Dan.
1: Wednesday afternoon. Hello, awesome that you're there. Halfway through the week, I've got a Disney tune to kick us off.

left and right. It's from The Lodge, a Disney tune on Fun Kids. It's called Figure It Out. My name's Dan, Wednesday afternoon. And brilliant news, I have figured out what you're up to this afternoon, all right? I've got it all sorted. I need your help with a huge question all about going into space. You can sort that for me in just a bit. Also, I will play a very angry song from Mulan. That's on the way. And something from the smartest dog in the universe after Ariana Grande on Fun Kids.

0: 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We'll take a trip down Old Town Road in a sec. 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

Mulan. I'll make a man out of you. It's Dan on Fun Kids, where right now you are travelling across space. It's you out there on an adventure to find something amazing. But where are you going? Would you rather travel just to the moon, or would you rather try and find a brand new planet? Now think really hard about this, okay? I think it's trickier than it sounds. Are you going to the moon or somewhere brand new that might be there? Have a think. We'll run through your options after Owl City and Carly Rae Jepsen on Thunder.

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0: The King of Spain.
1: It's the King of Spain. Moxie Fruvus, Dua Lipa in a sec. Right now you are off on an adventure. An awesome voyage across the galaxy. But where are you going? Would you like to just go to the moon? Or would you like to try and discover a brand new planet? Well, if you're finding a brand new planet, who knows where that might be? You need to be up there in your rocket for years and years and years. You're not seeing your best friend. You're not getting your favourite foods. Just strange, slimy stuff like toothpaste. You can't play your favourite games. It would be hard to sleep, all squashed in that rocket. Or you're going to the moon, which, I mean, it's still a lot of fun. And you can be there and back in about a week. All right, what are you thinking? What are you choosing? We'll get your answer on Fun Kids after Bruno Mars.

Silk City and Julie from Fun Kids, Ed Sheeran, giving you the shivers in a sec. Now, would you rather travel to the moon or go and find a brand new planet across space? What are you thinking? Where are you going? Where will your adventure take you? Shout out your answer now. I'm going to the moon. It would be brilliant to travel across the universe to try and find something completely new, maybe with aliens who have got seven heads and they all speak Belgian. I don't know. But I'm going to go to the moon because it'd still be really awesome. You would be in space, but you could be back in a few weeks and you would still see all your best mates and all the family. That's what I'm thinking. I would miss them too much. What about you? Listen, if you've got a would you rather question that I could ask tomorrow, let me know. funkidslife.com. How naive.

0: my shove.
1: You need help.
0: You're a poser with a bad attitude.
1: That's not true. You don't know the things that I've been through.
0: Neither do you.
1: Well, then tell me, little goody two-shoes, what do you think we should do?

Sheeran, it shivers on Fun Kids. Let's play that for Matty. Sent a message celebrating his birthday today. Matty, I hope it's awesome. I know that you're spending the day outside playing loads of games with your mum and dad. Well, you've got a win. You've got a win. It's your big birthday for all the games, Matty. Have a brilliant one. If it's your big day soon, tell us when Fun Kids live.

0: Katy Perry, that's Raw on Fun Kids. If you ever argue with your brother and sister, you need to listen to the new Judge Vex podcast, right? It is the silliest one we've had in a while, and it's all around a serious switch situation.
1: This is Judge Vex. 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Judge Bex's judgments are final.
2: My mum keeps calling me really silly names when she decided to name me Molly.
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3: So, Niamh, tell me, you made this promise to Santa that you would share it with your sister, right?
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1: Get ready to enter the court of Judge Bex.
0: What will she decide? 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

0: email.
1: And I'm being told I'm fired.
2: All right, and Wendy has the weather for us. Wendy, what can you tell us about the week ahead?
3: Well, things should definitely be on the calm side. We have fairly sunny skies for the rest of the week, and heading into the weekend with only a slight chance of some clouds on Sunday. And also, there are

0: Wow, New York, what an exciting day. Though you'd think those bumblebees would also be interested in going to Queens. And I'm being told I'm also fired. Oh, well.
1: The story Pirates on Fun Kids is called Driving Bumblebees. And if you love wild animals, even if they buzz, they fly, they're a bit creepy crawly like that, well, I need your help after 2 o'clock, all right? We have got a wild beast phoning us up. It's amazing what technology can do, right? We have a creature from the jungle, maybe from the sky or the sea. They give us a ring. You need to listen closely and work out who it is. So stick around for that. And you've got a tune from the spikiest superhero around after Perry on Fun Kids.

0: the UK. It's just gone 2 o'clock. You're listening to Dan.
1: It's Wednesday afternoon, halfway through the week. I've got a spiky superhero, Sonic the Hedgehog.

Jelly Roll, it's Run It on Fun Kids. Saw a brilliant video the other day. Did you spot this? Jelly Roll, he's playing a huge tour at the moment. And he spotted one fan right at the front, show after show after show. She was always there. And he loved her dedication so much, he gave her free tickets for every show he will ever do ever again. How generous is that? How awesome from a pop star. It is a shame that the guy who runs the fish and chip shop down the road from me doesn't feel the same, because I mean, I am there all the time, so it's the least he could do, right? Wednesday afternoon, you're listening to Dan. We've got a very special guest phoning into the show, and you need to work out who they are after Becky Hill and David Guetta.

0: It's a banana chicken on Fun Kids, and while you're thinking of creatures, let's play a game of Who's Calling. Every day we have a beast from the wild, and they give us a ring. You need to listen up and tell me who it is. And there's the phone. Hello then, who's there please? Well, who's making that grumpy growl? Who is making that sound? Any idea? It's quite a vicious roar. They don't sound too happy. Have a think, and I've got some clues to help you out in a sec.
1: 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Fun Kids!
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Metropolis, try everything on Fun Kids. Hopefully that's got you thinking about creatures, because I need your help working out who this is. It's a game of who's calling. You need to tell me which beast makes this grumpy growl. So they're big and they're mean. They have huge paws, sharp claws. You find them around North America a lot, where they're angry. Have a think, who could it be today? Which brutal beast is giving us a ring? Have a think who that might be. And we'll see if you're right after Rita Ora. It's I Will Never Let You Down, Wednesday.

It's an ice cold tune. You're listening to Fun Kids. Panic at the Disco in a sec. Right now, let's figure out who that is then. Which crazy creature is calling into the show? Oh, and they're mean and they're mighty. You find them around North America. They've got huge paws, sharp claws, very strong jaws. They can crush a bowling ball, but who is it? I don't know if you've worked out. They're so grumpy. They must be a grizzly bear. Well done if you figured out our creature calling in today is a grizzly. More beasts at the same time tomorrow on Fun Kids.

Panic at the Disco, Wednesday afternoon, it's Dan, you're listening to Fun Kids. That is High Hopes. I've got two massive sing-alongs from movies that you love in a second. One is an old school Toy Story tune, one of the very first things. That's on, and something from Wicked that you know every single word to. It's on Fun Kids after this.

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0: sing along from Wicked, Defying Gravity. It's Dan, you're listening to Fun Kids. If you've not had chance, try and get to see Toy Story 5 when you can, to find out how the evil lily pad is taking over. It's amazing how a scream can be so scary. And this is from the original on Fun Kids.
1: You

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1: It's a robot dancing on Fun Kids. Ed Sheeran for you after three. And you can win a shout out for your best mate. So who are they? When was the last time you saw your best friend? Maybe you're off school, innit? And it's been like a few days now. Maybe they don't live nearby. Whoever your best friend is, you can say hello to them right here. But it's not easy, because you need to go through me at the Yes No Game. FunKidsLive.com if you've got what it takes. We play every afternoon after three on Fun Kids.

0: the UK. 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
1: It's Wednesday afternoon, halfway through the week. I got a creepy cat to get you back from school after Kids Bop. I'm good.

Kids Bop, I'm good. Starts Wednesday's home time on Fun Kids. You're listening to Dan halfway through the week. Three down, just two to go. If you are still at school, well, you're almost done for this week. You're almost done for the term. Flying to the summer quicker than a paper aeroplane that's been strapped to the back of a tortoise that's on rocket-powered roller skates, right? It is zooming there down a hill. That's how quick you're going. 7th of July. Let's wish a huge happy birthday to Matty, celebrating his 10th birthday today, Matty. I know you've got a big day planned with loads of garden games. A little sports day with your family in the back garden. Well, it's your birthday, so you need to win everything, Matty. I hope it's awesome. And if it's your big day soon and you'd love a shout-out, tell us when, funkidslive.com.

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0: Dua Lipa on Fun Kids. Do you ever think about when humans first started talking? Right, how did we go from cave people who were, like, making sounds to properly using words to communicate? 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
1: We have sort of traces of these sort of early written languages, and there's things like Sumerian or Egyptian. So if you look at Egyptian, we've talked about hieroglyphs before and things like that. So we know what their languages were like, and we know languages that were related to each other and things like that. But it gets really difficult when you go the further back you go. So, for example, if we take English. One thing that's really interesting about English is that English is a Germanic language, but if we go far enough back, if we go a few thousand years back, we know that it's part of a wider group of languages called Indo-European languages, and that we have a little bit of an idea of what Proto-Indo-European is, but even that doesn't tell us all that much. We can find connection between languages like English and French and German and Punjabi and Albanian, things like that. They're all connected very, very distantly. And we can say, oh, well, we have the same sort of roots for the word for mother or for star or for do or something like that. And that's about as far as we can get.
0: You can get really geeky about languages with me. I love it with Mercedes Durham in our new Science Quest podcast on the free Fun Kids app. Bye.

two of the best. Zara Larsson on the vocals, David Guetta pressing play on My Love. It's Dan, Wednesday's home time on Fun Kids with Alex Warren. Ordinary. They say that

Saturday from the Captain Underpants movie on Fun Kids. Now it's almost your chance to win a shout for your best mate in the universe. But can you do it? Have you got what it takes to go through me to win the yes-no game? We'll find out next.

0: Justin Timberlake, it's Mirrors. This is Fun Kids. Playing the yes-no game today, we've got Annie on, who is 9 years old. Annie, how are you?
1: I'm good.
0: What makes you think you've got what it takes to beat me?
1: I don't know.
0: Okay, that's not the confidence that I was looking for. Have you been practicing?
1: I have.
0: All right, and you know the rules? You can't say yes, you can't say no, you can't repeat yourself. If you win, you get to give a shout-out to your best mate. If you lose, that shout-out goes to me. Have you thought about who you might say hello to if you win?
1: I have.
0: All right, well, Annie, sounds like you're tip-top and ready to go. Shall we play?
1: Yeah.
0: Right, that's your last yes. Let's play the yes-no game in 3, 2, 1, and we are playing. Annie, what's your favourite food in the world?
1: Pizza.
0: Oh, pizza. Do you like it with cheese?
1: I do.
0: You do? What about pasta? Do you like pasta?
1: I do.
0: You do? Oh, you said, I do twice, I think. Are you allowed to repeat yourself? I'm not sure.
1: You're not.
0: You are not. No, I'll let you off. It was just the twice, so that's okay. But you said you like pasta, didn't you?
1: Lots.
0: Okay, lots. After you've had your pizza and your pasta and you're really full, but you want some dessert, what'd you go for? Maybe some cake?
1: Ice cream.
0: What, chocolate, yeah?
1: Strawberry.
0: I don't like strawberry. Do you like it?
1: Much.
0: Is that a sentence? I'm not sure. Is your mum there, by the way?
1: She is.
0: Do you love your mum a lot?
1: Lots.
0: Lots? Lots again? You're at school, right? So you're 9 years old. That means what? You're in year six?
1: Year five.
0: Oh, so you'll be in year six soon?
1: Soon.
0: Annie, listen, well done. You've won. Annie, tell me, did you go into that game with a tactic? Did you know how you wanted to play?
1: Not really.
0: Well, what you did very well, you left just pauses long enough and then kind of repeated what I said, which made perfect sense, and you managed to win, which means you get to give a shout out to your best mate. Who's it going to be?
1: How many can I do?
0: How many do you want to do?
1: Six.
0: Six? Okay, all right. As long as you do them all really quickly, you can do six.
1: Chloe, Daisy, Gracie, Heidi, Buddy, Betsy.
0: Wow. Gracie, Chloe, Heidi, Buddy, Betsy. Was it those?
1: And Daisy
0: as well. All right, we'll give a huge shout out to six people. And we'll say a very well done to you, Annie, for winning the Yes No game. Brilliant work.
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0: It's a super sunny song on Fun Kids. If you have ever argued with a brother or sister, you need to listen to the new Judge Vex podcast. Things are really heating up because we have a serious switch situation.
1: This is Judge Bex. The cases and people are all real. Judge Bex's judgments are final.
2: My mum keeps calling me really silly names when she decided to name me Molly.
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2: Well, Puppy Dog Pie is one. Snootkins and Pooper Scooper.
3: So, Niamh, tell me, you made this promise to Santa that you would share it with your sister, right?
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1: Get ready to enter the court of Judge Bex.
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Banks and Boone, Sorry I'm Here for Someone Else on Fun Kids. Let's crown Wednesday's hometime hero then. Celebrating the legend that gets you back from school. 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Sophia, Abigail, Violetta, the three sisters, you have done that. You want a shout out for William and Catalina. You say they always let you listen to Fun Kids when you're on your way home. And it turns out they're absolute geniuses. Like, super smart. They always help with your homework and you say they are awesome. So William and Catalina, you have been nominated by Sophia, Abigail, Violetta, called themselves the three sisters. They've crowned you today's hometime hero on Fun Kids.

0: Sugar, how you doing? This is Bex in the club. It is Wednesday afternoon, and on the way for you, I'm going to be chatting to the brilliant author Christina Rahim. I've also got a brain-busting question about chickens and lots of epic tunes.
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Yes, and Dynamite. All right, then, let's have a brain-busting question, shall we? I'm going to ask you one question. You've got 3 songs worth of time to figure out the answer. Today's question is this. Roughly, how many eggs does a chicken lay every day? Give or take, obviously. How many eggs do you think you get for one chicken

Alright then, it's time for the answer to my brain-busting question. Today's was all about chickens and eggs. I wanted to know roughly how many eggs does a chicken lay every day? Well, I can tell you the answer is just one. On average, a chicken lays one egg a day, give or take. And if you said one, well done, I'll give you 10 club points. And this tune from Miles Smith and Niall Horan.

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2: 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I didn't even know Dan could play tennis. 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

0: you what, I have had quite an exciting time of late. I was at the London Children's Literature Festival, and as well as meeting lots of brilliant readers, I also interviewed and chatted to Lauren Child, who invented Charlie and Lola, Alexander Armstrong, who's written the brilliant book Evenfall, but you may know him from your TV because of the pointless game show he hosts, and also Hugh Bonneville, aka Mr. Brown in Paddington. It was incredible. All three of them were very lovely, very chatty, gave me free copies of their books, which was very handy indeed. And also, Hugh Bonneville answered my very silly question of salt and vinegar or cheese and onion. And I'm here to announce he chose, correctly, salt and vinegar.
1: This is Mum Kids.
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We have got an absolute banger for you right now. This is all to do with the fact we've got the big England match coming up a little bit later on today. I thought we'd play you Neil Diamond, the sing-along classic, the one that I know mums and dads, grandparents, fish, friends, teachers, enemies, anybody is going to be singing along to this song tonight. This is Sweet Caroline.

Teddy Swims on Sun Kids. I'm going to point out before that I did play Neil Diamond and Sweet Caroline because England are playing a little bit later, and I know that's a song lots of people will be singing. Of course, commiserations to Scotland, who did so

know if this makes sense, but you're my hallelujah. Give me a time and place, I rendezvous it, I fly to it, I beat you there. Girl, you know I got you, us, trust. A couple things I can't spell without

0: On the way for you, we got Kids Bop Kids and Memories. But first, it's time for some news. Here's the team at Children United today with what's going on.
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2: It's the knockout stage of the World Cup, and some of the tournament's biggest teams, including Germany and the Netherlands, are already out. Could England be next? Fans will be hoping not, as they prepare for tonight's match against DR Congo.
3: We need to stop passing it back to the goalkeeper and build it up the pitch a bit more.
2: And everyone's been talking about the host nation's unofficial mascot, Merlin the Duck, who's become an internet sensation. 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For more on the World Cup, check out We Talk Football with Leo and Braden on tvcu.global. The shortlist for the world's best school prizes has been revealed, and one school making headlines is 5 Acre Wood School in Kent. They've turned an old train carriage into a cafe, where students with complex learning needs learn everything from making coffees to serving customers. It's all about building confidence and gives them skills they can use in future jobs.
4: We practiced making cappuccinos, lattes.
5: Getting to talk to new people, I guess. 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
6: Our approach is deliberately about doing things differently, thinking out of the box and in a way that creates inspiring stories about what our youngsters can do, not what they can't do.
2: The school will find out if they win in the innovation category later this year. Watch out for a story going around about a boy in France helping birds in hot weather by hanging cups of water in a tree. We found 3 photos showing different looking boys that look AI generated, and no trusted news source has reported the story. It's mainly being shared by accounts that post AI content, so we're calling it fake news. Sadly, the bigger issue is real. Climate change is affecting bird populations. An RSPB report says warmer seas and changing soil moisture is reducing food and damaging habitats for UK birds. Young entrepreneur sisters who started their own business making plastic-free lip balms are now being stocked by a major retailer. Charlotte and Florence created Nature Shield after discovering that many skincare products contain microplastics.
7: So microplastics are really dangerous for the environment because they can go into animals' stomachs. It can damage their digestive system, which then causes them to die.
2: Their success highlights how young people can turn environmental concerns into real-world change.
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0: It sure is. Hey, how you doing? Happy Wednesday. Let's kickstart.

0: girls.
1: Right, we have got a chat on the way with the author, Christina Rahim. Plus, we've got Activity Quest. But first, a little Macarena throwback from Le Sserafim. This is Boombala.

0: This is fine.
1: Let's have Activity Quest. Now, today's activity, a day out you are going to love, is happening the Saturday of the 4th of July. It's the Join Together Festival, which is bringing a massive day of family fun to Cheadle. And there is going to be animal petting, archery, arts and crafts, and loads of stuff that you can get involved in. 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

0: Pirates on Fun Kids. Pack Stroke Raptor. Right, we have got a chat now with a brilliant author, Christina Rahim. Let's hear a little bit from her book first.
1: Monica Weber. One thing about this place I do not like. Hello, Monica. Lovely to see you, Mum says, her head buried in the boot. Have you just arrived as well? Yes, Mummy's by the car and Daddy's at reception, Monica says. I peer around the front of our car and see her mum, Valerie, with her perfectly styled big hair. It's defying physics as every strand of it stays still in the sea breeze. She's standing by their immaculate black Tesla. It's that weird kind of colour that doesn't shine and looks more like a Batmobile than a normal car. Mind you, I don't think the Webbers would describe anything about themselves as normal. Will we see you in surf school again? Mama asks. Oh yes, I wouldn't miss it, Monica says. Although I may be in a more advanced group. I think that's what they told me last year. That is not what they told her. I try and sneak away before she sees me, but I'm too slow. Hello, Donut, Monica says, the overly polite tone she uses for my parents now gone. Donut is the irritating nickname she gave me when we first met in the Hotel Kids Club. Most people don't make a big deal about the fact we have two mums, but Monica is not like most people. She asked me why I don't have a daddy when we were 6 years old. I told her I had a donor instead of a daddy. She thought I said donut and found it the funniest thing ever. I didn't. Ollie never gets the pleasure of this nickname, though. Monica seems to find winding me up way more fun.
0: Oh, that was Christina Rahim and the brand new book, The Donut Club. So first of all, let's start off with who is in Quinn's family. We had a little sneaky peek of it there.
1: Yep, so we've got Quinn. She is 12 years old and she is donor conceived, and she's got a younger, kind of quite active and lively younger brother called Ollie. And they've got two mums who they call Mum and Mama.
0: And on the way to their quite wonderful family holiday, mums drop a little snippet of information onto Quinn and Ollie.
1: Yes, they do. So they let them both know that they have discovered that they've got 16 donor siblings that they never knew existed. So that sort of revelation is really exciting for Quinn, because she often feels like the odd one out in this family. She's kind of a bit quieter. She likes drawing and reading and all the kind of slower things in life. And Mum, Mama and Ollie love all wild adventures and surfing and rock climbing and all that kind of stuff. So when she hears that they've got all these sort of half donor siblings scattered around the place, she's really intrigued and she wants to discover more, because she thinks maybe one of these siblings might be more like her.
0: Yeah, she's looking for a family member who might recognise her and be on her level a little bit more. Now, we need to talk about Monica, who we just met in that reading. Monica isn't the nicest to Quinn.
1: No, she's not. She's one of those characters that I think all of us have met in our school lives, probably from any generation. And yeah, she's a bit spoiled. She's a bit of a show off. She just thinks she's quite fabulous, and she seems to enjoy winding Quinn up quite a treat. But as with everyone, I think when you sort of learn the backstory of a person, it often explains reasons why they behave like they do. So Monica as a character goes through quite a, you know, sort of her own character arc and journey throughout the story. So yeah, it was quite fun sort of building on her, really.
0: There's going to be more from Christina after this.

0: for you. We've got Deep Space High, but first, let's go back to that chat with Christina Rahim.
1: For every author that we have on Fun Kids, we do a little quick fire round. We've got a few questions for you, if that's okay.
2: Yes, yeah.
1: Just a little bit about you and the book. And kind of would you rather, I guess, because you play would you rather in the book, the family
2: yes,
1: play that together.
2: Yeah, I do that a lot with my author visits as well, which always seems to go down well.
1: Always fun. So first up, would you rather find a new sibling or make a new best friend?
2: Oh, make a new best friend.
1: Would you rather know your family history or know your family future?
2: Oh, that's a good one, isn't it? I think it's dangerous to know too much about the future. I think I'd go history.
1: Yeah, me too. I'd be terrified of knowing too much. Would you prefer an art class or a surfing lesson?
2: Oh, art class. I mean, I do like a bit of surfing, but I'm torn. I'm a little bit like Quinn. I kind of enjoy it when I'm out there, but the thought of it and the faff, yeah.
1: Yeah, the wetsuits, no thank you.
2: No.
1: Would you rather have a sketchbook or a skateboard?
2: Oh, I mean, I want to say skateboard, but I'm terrible at it. So it's kind of, maybe I should just be brave and go skateboard and I will get better and try not to hurt myself.
1: And then you'll work through it. Yeah, that's fine.
2: Exactly.
1: Would you rather have one best friend or lots of friends?
2: Oh, one best friend.
1: One best friend. Do you prefer thinking first or acting first?
2: Thinking first.
1: Yeah, me too. And finally, would you prefer a beach holiday or a countryside holiday?
2: Beach, 100%.
1: Definitely. Yeah, me too. Oh my goodness, yeah.
2: But a hot beach, one that's permanently sunny.
1: And sands, not pebbles, in my opinion.
2: Yes, all of these things, yeah, exactly.
1: Apologies to Brighton, but that's what I'm going to say. Christina, thank you so much for telling us about the Donut Club. And can I be really nosy? Is that donut behind you on your shelf?
2: Yes, I mean, that is a donut standee. I've got a donut mug. I've got donut. I mean, there was a lot of merch over the period when the Donut Club came out. A mouse mat. Yeah. Gifts from everyone. It's been wonderful.
1: Oh, Christina's had a lovely time with her brand new book. If you want to find out more about it or any other books I've been reading recently, just download the Book Quest podcast.

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2: This is Fun Kids. Kids.
3: I know you moved on to someone new. Hope life is beautiful. You were the light for me to find my truth. I just wanna say thank you.

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Write a paragraph, but then I delete the message. Think about you like a pastime. I could cry you a river, get you baptized. 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

0: Flynn on Fun Kids. Some sing-along soundtracks are on the way for you, including a brilliant tune from Aladdin. But first, let's go off into space.
1: Deep Space High, Destination Mars.
2: Jump into a wormhole and travel to Deep Space High. The school is space. But hurry, because lessons are about to begin.
3: Now, as we've been finding out, Earth scientists have some very exciting plans to send robots to Mars.
4: And astronauts. Well, later on.
3: Yes, that's right. Robots will go first. Designing robots for Mars is a big job. So today I want us to think about some of the things that robot designers will need to take into account.
5: Like what colour to paint it? Stripes or spots?
3: There are some other more important things to think about, Quark. The ExoMars key mission objective is to look for life or conditions for life.
6: That's fossilised organic materials, right? And gases like methane, water, or signs of water.
5: Signs of swimming pools. Water slides.
3: I really don't think they're going to find swimming pools on Mars, but I suppose anything is possible. So, as you can see, Mars robots have got a lot of work to do, and they'll be all alone up there.
4: So how is it going to communicate with Earth and tell us what it's found?
3: Communication is going to be very important, right? This will be done with satellites, but because of the distance from Mars to Earth, it can be a bit tricky. Let's put that on the board. Now, what else will the designers of the rovers have to think about? Let's take a look at the planet again, see if that gives us any clues.
6: Looks pretty chilly. You said it's much colder on Mars than on Earth. As much as minus 70 degrees at night. Oh, whatever the robot's made of, it will need to be able to work at those temperatures. It's also very dusty. That could cause problems for the instruments.
3: That's right. And there's radiation too, which can be an issue. Let's group those things together.
1: Managing in the environment.
3: And think about the very delicate gadgets and computer technology that the robot will use. That could be quite a challenge.
4: Can't someone just knit it a lovely woolly jumper to keep it warm?
3: Well, we'll find out more about how they plan on keeping them warm and dust-free in our next lesson. So, what else will be a design challenge? Look at the terrain again.
6: Well, if I was trying to get across a rocky desert like that, I'd need a vehicle with really tough wheels. You don't want a flat tyre out there. Getting around is going to be a big challenge.
3: Exactly.
1: Getting around.
3: That's a problem in itself. You wouldn't be able to call on a recovery truck if the robot's wheels were damaged, so the design has to be very tough. Navigation is also something to think about. The robot needs to choose its own route rather than waiting for commands from Earth. That's because of the time delay in sending signals to Mars from Earth, and also because the rover will have a better view of what's around it and any obstacles.
4: So how are they going to power it up? There aren't any petrol stations up there. Well, not unless they're very well hidden.
3: Well done, Sam. That's another factor for the designers to think about.
1: Powering the rover.
3: You can't take power sources to Mars. They'd be too bulky and possibly dangerous. So solar panels will be the way to power the robots. But there's another problem that designers will have to think about before any of these. Think about how the rover will get to the surface.
4: Landing. Yeah, I suppose they need to get that right, or there's no point worrying about anything else.
1: Landing the rover.
3: Exactly. Earthlings have sent over 40 missions to Mars to date, and more than 50% of them have ended in failure. Problems in landing account for most of these failures. And you can imagine how devastating that is after all the work done.
6: To crash land before a rover has even taken one roll of its wheels? That's sad. I think landing the rover might be the most important problem of all.
3: Well, as you can see, there are a lot of things to think about before you even start building a rover. In our next few lessons, we'll see scientists tackle some of the problems when we go down to the robotics lab.
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0: There'll be more from the Deep Space Gang tomorrow, but right now we're going to the movies. There's tunes on the way from Mufasa, Lilo and Stitch and Moana. But first, it's Aladdin.

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I steal only what I can't afford. That's everything. 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

0: from Moana 2. That is Aulia Carvalho on Fun Kids and Beyond. Hey, how you doing? This is Bex in my sing-along soundtracks. We are playing tunes all from films and TV shows. We've got a brilliant one that will really perk you up from Despicable Me 2. But first,
1: aloha, aloha.
0: Lilo and Stitch.

0: It's here.
1: Mufasa on Fun Kids. Hey, there is a brilliant live stage show touring the UK, and it stars our very own Dan. Now, Dan is taking the Science Quest podcast live on the road. His show in Sheffield already sold out, don't worry about that, but he's got one in Cambridge coming up very soon. This is where he has weird, cool, exciting experiments on the stage, and you could get involved. 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

0: Alright then, it's time for Good News, Dude. Today's good news is about a rock band called Metallica. Now, they were performing in Cardiff recently, and after the show, they donated £20,000 to a local food bank with empty shelves. The food bank were very grateful and said it basically means they can support 1,000 people in the area. That's the equivalent of 9,000 meals. I also love hearing your good news as well. Hello to Maria Paul at age 9, who is doing some crochet animals to give to her friends. I wish I could crochet, I'm so jealous. If you've got some good news to share with me, let me know at funkidslive.com/good.
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0: episode of the Judge Bex podcast. Here's what you can expect this week.
1: This is Judge Bex. The cases and people are all real. Judge Bex's judgments are final.
2: My mum keeps calling me really silly names when she decided to name me Molly.
0: Okay, so what kind of silly names are we talking about here?
2: Well, Puppy Dog Pie is one. Snootkins and Pooper Scooper.
0: So, Niamh, tell me, you made this promise to Santa that you would share it with your sister, right?
3: I don't understand how she managed to read my Santa letter.
0: Ooh.
3: That's my thing.
4: Mum gave it to me to test her spelling.
3: Wait, what? No, she didn't.
1: Get ready to enter the court of Judge Bex.
0: Two very funny episodes, I have to say. The outrage, as you heard there in the courtroom. If you want to find out more, just download Judge Bex. Mm.

Kids on Fun Kids. Did you know that Dan from The Afternoon Show, well, he's got a very awesome podcast called Science Quest, and he's decided in his ultimate wisdom to take it live on tour. So you can see Dan and lots of science adventures right now on his big live show tour across the UK. 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I believe his next date is in Cambridge, and he has some other ones in the diary as well.

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This is Dolly Style. They're from Norway, and here's their big new song, B-E-A-C-H, please.

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Now, just a reminder, on Friday, in 2 days' time, I've got the Friday night party. 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

0: of the brilliant, in my opinion, Bookworms podcast, where you can hear me chat to Cressida Cowell. Here's a sneaky peek.
1: Hiccup meets his aunt, who's this wonderful character called Gladioli, and she has accidentally handcuffed herself to somebody. He's supposed to be married to somebody else called King Thunder. Anyway, and so they have to get the handcuff off. And in order to get the handcuff off, they have to go and visit this terrifying dragon called the Flame Strike. I always get kids writing in saying, are there new dragons? What new dragons are there? And so in every book, I try to make there be new dragons. There's this one's, there's Puggles, there's Little Horrors, there's, I try and make it feel like it's really real. It's a real world, you know, and there's obviously the Flame Strike, the big Flame Strike. There's all of these new dragons that you meet every single time.
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White, where you come from? Hey, how you doing? This is Bex here in the club. Just a little heads up that later on at 7 o'clock in, well, about 9 minutes' time, Connor's going to be here. He's taken over the airwaves with a Pop 7 at 7 and his next big thing. If you love hearing all of the newest tunes before anyone else,

0: 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I love you and I miss you so much. Okay, bye.
1: Across the UK, it's just gone 7 o'clock. You're listening to Connor.
2: Sure are. Hello, how are you? 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And we are kicking off the show as always. 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And tonight, we begin with number 7. It's

It's the cast of K-Pop Demon Hunters. That begins tonight at 7 in the Pop 7 at 7. He's Golden, and that is a massive tune. And at 6, another great song. He's Brownie Music, December 10 at Bank. It's the Infinity 1 through 3. 6.

Fire at Fire for number 6, new music December 10, and Infinity 123, the Pop 7 at 7 is so on, and we have had 3 brilliant songs so far, and in at 4, from Toy Story 5, up a few places since yesterday, Taylor Swift, and I Knew It, I Knew You. 4.

4. I knew it, I knew you. From Toy Story 5 in the Pop 7 at 7. All right, let's break in to the big top 3. And you know I love the song In at 3. It's so good. The cast of Paddington the Musical. Marmalade. 3.

There is only one more left to play, the big number one. Before we get into it, though, as always, let's take a quick look back at what's played so far. Number two, Bruno Mars, I Just Might. Number three, the cast of Paddington the Musical and Marmalade. Number four, Taylor Swift from Toy Story 5, I Knew It, I Knew You. In at five, Ed Sheeran and Sapphire. In at six, December 10, Infinity 123. And in at seven, the cast of K-pop Demon Hunters and Golden. Six brilliant songs, all done. There is only one more left. And tonight, wearing the Pop 7 at 7 crown, they're going to have to share it. It's Miles Smith and Noel Horan. Drive safe. One.

0: Great number one, that. Sounded really good. All right, have your say for tomorrow, please, right now. It's funkidslive.com. Go, go, go.
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6: My dear father.

crew, as always. So do make sure you're there for that if you've got some homework happening in your life right now. And also, just before 8 o'clock, I've been talking about it so much over the last few weeks, but I have a question for you. Would you like to go on some very special Fun Kids astronaut training? I imagine the answer is yes. Details on how you can be part of that coming up just before 8. But first, let's just roll into another great Taylor Swift tune. This one's Opalie, and it's on Fun Kids. Uh-huh.

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0: Alex Warren, Ordinary, on Funk Kids. Time for this.
1: The next big thing.
0: Yeah, my next big thing on Funk Kids, and at the moment it has been really, really exciting because of the World Cup. My next big things have been changing every single day, and I've been playing new songs from the FIFA official album, and they've been sounding great. And tonight, it's going to sound just as good.

brilliant track, Miles Smith and Heaven. Absolutely love every single Miles Smith song that comes out. I just think it's so, so great. Sounding really good. This is Fun Kids on your Wednesday evening. I'm Connor, and just after 8 o'clock, I'm going to get you checked in to the homework crew. First, though, do you fancy going on some special Fun Kids astronaut training? Well, Fun Kids Science Quest is travelling across the UK with a spectacular live show about space. It's going to be packed with experiments, discoveries, and science fun. This show is going to give you an idea of what it's like to prepare for blast off. Now, do you want to be there? Well, Dan had a Sheffield show which sold out, but you can see him on Cambridge on the 26th of July. It's funkidslive.com/tour.

0: just gone 8 o'clock. 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
1: Sure are. All right, let's get you checked into the homework crew in a moment. I'll also play your lost frequencies after the cast of the K-pop Demon Hunters. It's so-

Unfunked, just after 8 o'clock on your Wednesday evening. Time to get you checked in to the homework crew. If you are working, do some homework right now. Getting that homework done that is due tomorrow. You know the drill by now. The homework crew opens for you every single night, Monday to Friday after 8 o'clock, to let you know you are not alone. I really hope sometimes as well you think about the homework crew and you think, I'm going to save my homework for homework crew time so I'm not alone. Every single night, Monday to Friday after 8, we open up the homework crew for you to let you know you're not alone. And I promise you an hour of some of the biggest and best funky tunes. And we're going to do just that tonight. And we are going to start how we mean to go on.

0: Funky. It's right, David Guetta. See ya on the way in a previous Next Big Thing. Stay right there.
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0: Flames on Fun Kids. Right then, let's get on a previous Next Big Thing for you. It's a big tune, this. For the week I made it a Next Big Thing. It just sounded so great. Please let me know what you think at funkidslive.com. It comes from Aespa. Plays again tonight featuring G-Dragon. It's called WDA.
1: I gotta do it with me now. Don't worry about what else is going on.
2: It is what it is, devil like oh she's a whole different animal. Got the beast on leash to the net, nun tease, she's a whole different animal. Body on the hit, the tiki charming on my door, why you trying to glitch? 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
3: She a whole different animal, different animal, whole different animal.

and The Door on Funkids. How you doing? Connor with you. Hopefully, if you're in the homework crew, it's going okay. Right, for the next sort of half an hour, I'm going to go back to back with some big tunes. But Lady Gaga and Doechii on the way, Silk City and Dua Lipa as well. After we do a song that's been in the Pop 7 at 7 chart every week since its release, Taylor Swift and The Fate of Ophelia.

Listen to you on the Funk Kids. Right, it's kind of hanging out with you till 9 o'clock. Zara Larsson on the way. Justin Timberlake coming up as well. Also, I want to talk to you about the Judge Beck's podcast. First, though, big new music from Lady Gaga. This is such a tune. Teaming up with Doja.

0: Question. Have you listened to the Judge Bex podcast? Well, this week in Judge Bex's courtroom, things are heating up because we have got Molly taking on Mum after her nicknames go from funny to full on annoying, and there's sibling drama between Niamh and Rhea after Niamh accuses her sister of stealing his switch, while Rhea says it was a joint Santa present and therefore fair game. Hey, if you've got a case for Judge Bex, get to funkidslife.com right now to let her know. And if you're wondering what to expect from the Judge Bex podcast, well, take a little listen to something that I think you're going to enjoy very, very much.
1: This is Judge Bex. The cases and people are all real. Judge Bex's judgments are final.
2: My mum keeps calling me really silly names when she decided to name me Molly.
3: Okay, so what kind of silly names are we talking about here?
2: Well, Puppy Dog Pie is one, Snootkins, and Pooper Scooper.
3: So, Niamh, tell me, you made this promise to Santa that you would share it with your sister, right?
4: I don't understand how she managed to read my Santa letter.
3: Ooh.
4: That's my thing.
2: Mum gave it to me to test her spelling.
3: Wait, what?
4: No, she didn't.
1: Get ready to enter the court
0: Oh, well.
1: Of Judge Bex.
0: You must listen, Judge Bex.

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And I love the way you take all my wrongs and make them all right. You deserve heaven, and I've given heaven.

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It's been a year now, think I figured out how to let you go and let communication die out. I know, you know, we know you weren't down for forever and it's fine. I know, you know, we weren't meant for each other and it's fine. But if the world was ending, you'd come over right.

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If the world was ending, you'd come over right, right. If the world was ending, you would come over right, right.

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0: Kids.
1: Hi babe, it's me. I just thought I'd try ya. I miss you so much. I just feel like we've got so much to catch up on. I want to hear how little one is. And maybe I can try and see you in a couple of weeks. But I'm out tonight, studio tomorrow. But yeah.

Better days are coming, if no one told you. I hate to hear you crying over the phone, dear. For 7 years running, you've been a soldier. But better days are coming, better days are coming for you. So when the night feels like forever.

Special Nights on Fun Kids. Fun Kids. Back to back calming tracks. 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